Culture Club enters the world of kidult collecting. Welcome to you. I'm Melanie Olivero. This is CNA 938. So the term kidult describes an adult who still enjoys childlike interests, from collecting toys to watching cartoons or playing games. And there are many kidults around us, which is great because being one makes them happy. I've got two kidults keeping us company today. Meet Andy Chin, who collects small toys and figurines from Hello Kitty to One Piece and from Dragon Ball Z to Power Rangers. And there's Sophie. She's personally and professionally into the Pokemon trading card universe. In fact, her hobby has turned into a business, into a startup. It's called The Collector's Arcade LLP.

0: Thanks very much for your company here on CNA 938. I'm Joel Chua, back with you tomorrow at 8 p.m. for a letter to myself. Our colleagues from CNA TV joining us now for the 10 o'clock news. Good evening.
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4: This is Singapore Tonight.
5: Good evening, I'm Angela Lim. In tonight's top stories, the Health Ministry will revoke LC Nursing Home's license over serious compliance lapses. An interim care team is now managing residents. Two people were taken to hospital after an ammonia leak forced evacuations at a Jurong ice factory. And thousands more healthcare professionals will receive community care training over the next 3 years under an expanded academy. And authorities are planning for more bicycle parking spaces to reduce pavement clutter and tackle indiscriminate parking at transport nodes. Plus, a survey finds more than 6 in 10 young adults are coping with family responsibilities that will affect their ability to prepare financially for their own future.

and that's Singapore Tonight. Don't forget, headlines anytime at cna.asia. Plus, you can also find us online. We're also on Facebook and YouTube. And if you're watching us in Singapore, stay on as we bring highlights from the first ever round of 32 match at the FIFA World Cup next. Have a good night.

Women make up around half the population in Vietnam. But a gendered structure economy limits their access to jobs, especially in rural areas. Further up north, a Hmong artisan also empowers women with jobs. She's turned a centuries-old craft into a profitable venture. A hemp weaving cooperative that offers fair employment for women. Women who would otherwise need to seek work across the border, separated from their families and fearful of never being able to return.

0: Asia Tonight.
1: Good evening, I'm Lo Kuei Soo. Tonight's top stories. A pause on attacks after days of reciprocal strikes. Iran defies Washington, insisting on control post-war of the Hormuz Strait. While denying reports, will return to talks this week. The EU and China square off, trade chiefs in Brussels to find common ground after a build-up of rhetoric and grievance over European deficit climbing to more than $400 billion in 2025. As Beijing turns again to trade in a months-long dispute with Tokyo, expanding export controls on so-called dual-use items, drawing protests from the Japanese government. More legislation to give regulators in Australia more powers to enforce a social media ban for the under-16s after the Prime Minister slams weak compliance, allowing access for too many children.

The cost difference will be shared by gas producers, the state utility and the government. China is planning to launch its first sulfur futures contracts to help companies manage price volatility and strengthen influence in the global trade. Contracts will be listed on the Dalian Commodity Exchange as early as the fourth quarter. Sulfur is widely used in fertilizer production, copper mining and nickel refining. Prices have surged in recent months, driven by supply disruptions linked to the Iran conflict, before easing as shipments resumed through the Strait of Hormuz. And still ahead on this bulletin, Australia locks in a landmark security deal with Vanuatu aimed at curbing foreign influence in the region. What's behind the enduring popularity of Bangkok's governor after he secures yet another commanding mandate?

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1: Opened today. The move aims to give them more time to rest and connect with colleagues. Located beside Sengkang West Bus Depot, it will house bus captains from China. 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Each apartment comes with a shared dining area, kitchen, and laundry facilities. About 1/5 of the transport operator's bus captains are from China. 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
2: 我之前住在后港的政府组屋，说从早上起床准备到来上班，我们公司有专车接送，差不多40分钟左右就到了。所以现在住在这个新的宿舍，我们准备只需要10多20分钟就可以直接去上班。下班的话，我们直接就停好车就回到宿舍了，该做饭做饭，该休息休息。
3: With staff quarters, it also allowed us to explore this new idea of creating a mini mart. So this will be an extension of what we do in terms of our canteens. And I do think that this is something that will help our community, our bus captain community, when it comes to, you know, really assessing something that's convenient right downstairs from their homes.
1: And still to come, when stomach flu strikes, the race to find the source begins. We go behind the scenes with the investigators. Plus, a supermajority support for Pritam Singh in a secret internal vote. But what does this mean for the Workers' Party? We speak to a political analyst for more. Stay with us.
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Don't forget, headlines anytime at cna.asia. Plus, you can also find us online. We're also on Facebook and YouTube. And if you're watching us in Singapore, stay on as we bring highlights from the first ever round of 32 match at the FIFA World Cup next. Have a good night.